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8: Bailey Zimmerman's in hot water after trashing a hotel room. It's alleged that he's left behind more than $16,000 worth of damages. He apologised on socials, saying he's taking it seriously and will be doing the necessary work to make it right. You can catch Bailey live in October. Head to the iHeart Country Win page for your chance to score tickets. Ella Langley says she now relies on God instead of unhealthy coping mechanisms to get through hard times. This comes after going through a particularly rough patch that helped her reconnect with her family and her faith. I'm Katie, and that's your latest country music news.
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1: There's a bit going on in the life of the recently single Jelly Roll. 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
0: 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Aussie's own Matt Geiger got a standing ovation at his Opry debut. He played his songs

0: hole in the wall and string by, sending the packed house to its feet. He called it a dream come true on socials. Taylor Swift surprises fans by popping up at Lainey Wilson's show. The crowd went wild when Lainey introduced the superstar. They both sang Love Story together. I'm Katie, and that's your latest country music news.
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3: Hi there, I'm Matt McDonald. Australia has struck a new defence agreement with Fiji as the federal government moves to strengthen ties with our Pacific neighbours. The pact would see both countries working together in the event of a threat in the region. It comes as Australia moves to limit China's influence in the region. The PM continues to cop heat despite apologising over comments made on a podcast. Anthony Albanese has been accused of degrading women after revealing he'd sleep with pop star Kylie Minogue if his marriage ended. One Nation MP Barnaby Joyce has told Sky it was poor judgment.
4: I just think he has to be a bit cleverer than that. You know, he fell into a trap, but it's a trap a prime minister shouldn't fall into.
3: Tech giant Meta has defended the way it moderates harmful content across its platforms. The Royal Commission into Anti-Semitism has heard there's been an 80% drop in harmful content being removed since the company moved from a proactive approach. Russia has launched ballistic missiles at Ukraine with explosions ringing out around the capital, Kyiv. The escalation comes ahead of a crucial NATO summit being held in Turkey this week. It also comes after Volodymyr Zelensky warned that Russia was preparing a massive new strike. And more controversy at the World Cup with US striker Phelan Balogun having a red card overturned, reportedly after Donald Trump lobbied the president of FIFA. Balogun was set to miss tomorrow's clash with Belgium, but is now free to play.
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1: Sport.

0: I'm in their round of 16 clash at the World Cup. Jude Bellingham scoring 2 goals in 2 minutes for England before Mexico hit back with a goal of their own 4 minutes later. The winner will take on Norway in the quarterfinal after they upset Brazil 2-1. Celebrations are continuing for Australia's women's cricket team after claiming a 7th T20 World Cup title, beating England by 7 wickets. And Blues utility Ethan Strange will need to prove his fitness today ahead of Wednesday's Origin decider after rolling his ankle last week. That's the latest news and sport.
1: Weather.
0: Taking a look at the weather across the country, Sydney showers and 17 today. Some morning fog in Melbourne, then sunny, 14 the top. Brisbane, possible showers and 20. Partly cloudy in Adelaide, tops of 16 degrees. Perth, a shower or two, tops of 20. Cloudy and 13 for Canberra. Sunny and 32 in Darwin.
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3: I know it's a little bit tough on a Monday to get those wheels turning, but hope you had a great weekend. Welcome back to Monday, everybody. You'll be feeling good. Stella Lefty, let's kick off the show. Plenty to talk about today and a couple of new chances to win things this afternoon here at iHeart Country Australia, because the winning never stops, apparently, these days. There's a lot going on, isn't there? Here's Stella Lefty, who's playing Strumming Bird and doing a few of her sideshows when she's in Australia in October. Boston at iHeart Country Australia to kick off the show. Let's go. On a train.

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1: There's a bit going on in the life of the recently single Jelly Roll. 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

0: That's Midland and John Party. Long neck way to go. iHeart Country Australia. Justin Thompson in this afternoon. A couple of long necks going down at the Gympie Muster next month. We announce all of our winners today, and Adrian is on the phone right now. He's on the road. G'day, mate. How you doing?
1: I am awesome after my phone call yesterday.

0: Thank you very much, I am.
1: I bet you are. You're from Mount Nathan. Where are you driving to? You're clearly in the car or the truck or something.
0: Yeah, I'm just going from Cross Harbour back up to Brisbane. So about to go past Byron Bay, actually.
1: Ah, beautiful. Well, in August next month, you'll be heading up to Gympie. How exciting. You've got the whole trip. Have you done Gympie before?
0: Never. I'm looking for a caravan now to take with me. I'm not camping on the ground, but I'm driving behind one right now. That looks nice.
1: Oh, yeah.
0: I'm walking this fella. Yeah.
1: Well, it's funny you say you're not camping on the ground, because you did say in your when we asked you what your Gympie Master dream campsite will be, you say good speakers, fire bucket, esky full of ice and beer, barbecue, Weber, swag off the ground. Yeah, that's fair enough, and good company. So that sounds like a good weekend to me, mate.
0: It sounds good. I'm getting all organised now, and I'm just bloody excited. Thank you, guys. Really, I've never won anything in my life.
1: God bless
0: my heart country, yeah.
1: Well, thank you, mate, and what a good first thing to win. A weekend in the Amamore Creek State Forest, the Gympie Music Muster. Good on you, mate. You're going to have the best weekend, and we can't wait to see you there. And drive safe.
0: Looking forward to it. Thank you very, very much. My heart country. Love it.

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Chase Matthew with James Johnston, Smoke I've Known at iHeart Country Australia. Justin Thompson here now. I spoke to Adrian before, who was one of our Gympie Music Muster competition winners, and he was in the car driving. I can only assume, Adrian, you still are in the car driving. I reckon it's time, if you haven't cranked down the windows yet, the windows down, music up loud. This is the ultimate road trip song for you. Rascal Flatts, iHeart Country Australia. I love this one with the wind blowing in your face on the highway. Good afternoon.

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7: Garth Brooks has made a show-stopping return to London after a 32-year absence. He broke the record for the biggest-selling concert in Hyde Park's history, with more than 65,000 fans showing up. 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Shaboozy's made his Tiny Desk concert debut. He said he played his first DC show 13 years ago, so getting to come back and play where it all started is an honour he'll never forget. I'm Katie, and that is your latest country music news.
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The NRL song on Channel 9 for this year. Casey Barnes made for this. It's Sy Heart Country Australia. How you feeling? We had no worries. We're going to play this one real soon. Break Up Down from Graham Barham. Taylor Swift had a wedding on the weekend, and a few country artists were invited to the wedding. You may have seen on social media. All in one bus, if you can call it a bus, a small van, was Kelsey Ballerini, Little Big Town, and this girl, Maren Morris. They all attended the wedding of Taylor Swift at the weekend. Here's Maren with Girl.

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1: There's a bit going on in the life of the recently single Jelly Roll. He's singing about some big life moments like his youth and finding faith on Hands
2: 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Put your hands up. 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

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Justin Thompson here. 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

Australia, Justin Thompson in. Who is a Tucker Wetmore fan? I'm going to play you this if you are next. And reality is, if you're not, I'm still going to play. But who is it? Tucker Wetmore, a couple of minutes right here at iHeart

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Bells with Dolly Parton and Son of Jolene at iHeart's Country Australia. How are you feeling today? Pretty good. I know it's a little bit tough to get those cogs turning on day number one after the weekend. Hopefully this will help you. The guy that wears almost half a shirt every time he leaves the house. Tucker Wetmore, 3, 2, 1. Look, if I had a body like that, I'd do the same. Let's face it. I'm just jealous. iHeart Country Australia.

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9: Riding Hearts Festival's not going ahead in 2026. The organisers have taken a year off, but plan to return in 2027, bigger and better than ever. John Party and his wife Summer are divorcing after 5 years of marriage. They posted a joint statement, with John later posting to his story saying he'll be taking some time off social media. I'm Katie, and that's your latest country music news.
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10: Thank you, Katie, for that country news. Now, speaking of Bailey Zimmerman, congratulations to all of our Bailey Zimmerman concert winners. Joanna, Jacinta, Jordan, a lot of J's, Caroline, Lisa, Angie, Josh and Paul all won tickets to go and see Bailey Zimmerman when he brings his tour to Australia in Sydney and Melbourne, those sideshows. Congratulations, guys. And just for you, I'm going to play you a Bailey song in about two songs' time, okay? So reach over to that volume knob, turn it up. Is it a volume knob anymore? I guess if you're in the car, but

you're on your phone. Yeah, click the side. Okay, anyway, Cameron Whitcomb, Kingdom of Fear, iHeart's Country Australia. However you turn your radio up, do it. Couple of songs time. Bailey is on for you. I'll show you.

0: That song right there from Bailey Zimmerman goes out to Joanna, Jacinta, Jordan, Carolyn, Lisa, Angie, Josh and Paul, who won tickets to go and see Bailey Zimmerman live in concert when he hits the country in October. Congratulations, guys.
1: Very well done.
0: Here's Megan Maroney.
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0: Our very own Brad Cox takes his Multiple Dimensions Australian Tour on the road. 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

That is Shane Proffitt, two down at iHeart Country Australia. Justin Thompson in. Any Brad Cox fans out there? Of course. Mandy puts on a great show. Well, he's got a new tour. The Multiple Dimensions Tour is heading around Australia, including Perth, Brisbane, Sydney, Melbourne, Adelaide, Cairns, and more. 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Tickets and info at livenation.com.au. 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And good luck to you. There's Dasher right now, mad about it.

0: Country Australia, Lee Kernaghan right there, the legend. He's playing the Gympie Music Muster next month. Congratulations to our winners. I've got this next. Shaboozy coming up in about 2 minutes here on iHeart Country Australia. Your home for new country, new Shaboozy next. Everyone, hope you're having a great day.
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I like that song. Baby Blues, Ashley Cook at iHeart's Country Australia. Justin Thompson here. That's about it for me. You know what? I've just thought. Bloody Taylor Swift got married on the weekend. Haven't even played a Taylor song yet. But we ain't done just yet, you see. It's coming up next with that song. I'll play it for you after a bit of Brooks and Dunn right now. Christoph to drive you home from four. And our new artist of the week next, it's Hayley Jensen. I'll see you tomorrow. Enjoy. Hey Tay, after this.

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8: Hello, I'm Monique Crichton. The PM insists a new defence alliance with Fiji is about more than just China. It comes as Anthony Albanese kicks off a week of Pacific diplomacy. The PM says the agreement with Fiji boosts an already strong relationship.
9: Standing side by side in peacekeeping missions. So this is about our relationship, but elevating it to the highest possible level of an alliance.
8: The PM heads to the Solomon Islands tomorrow. He'll then host the leaders of PNG and Tonga in Brisbane on Wednesday. Meta has defended a change in policy which has seen some violent content slip through the net. The tech giant has moved to a more reactive approach where a lot of harmful content is removed only after it's reported. Global Director of Core Policy Benjamin Good has told the Royal Commission into Anti-Semitism the proactive approach risks being too heavy-handed.
10: When we remove content proactively, if we are wrong, if the content does not violate, then there is a significant risk of over-enforcement, which is what we discussed in making the changes.
8: More and more Aussies are turning to weight loss injections, with sales of one drug tripling in a year. The makers of Mounjaro reported sales here in Australia of more than $1 billion, up from around 280 mil the year before. New insider details have been revealed about Taylor Swift and Travis Kelce's New York wedding. A guest claims the pop star and NFL player's vows went for 20 minutes.
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0: Sport.
8: In sport, England has reached the World Cup quarterfinals with a 3-2 win over Mexico in Mexico City. Earlier, Norway knocked out Brazil 2-1. Queensland skipper Cameron Munster admits leading the Maroons out in an Origin decider will be one of the proudest moments of his career. They're relocating to Brisbane today ahead of Wednesday's big game. And fans have flocked to Adelaide City Centre to celebrate with the Thunderbirds after their Super Netball Grand Final victory over the Vixens. That's the latest in news and sport.
1: Weather.
8: Sydney, showers and 17, sunny and 14 in Melbourne, Brisbane, cloudy and 20, mostly sunny and 16 in Adelaide, Canberra, cloudy and 13, Perth, partly cloudy and 20, Hobart, sunny and 12, and sunny and 32 in Darwin.
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5: You're on iHeart Country Australia with me, Hayley Jensen, your Artist of the Week. Burn It Down was definitely also about, I guess, reclaiming your power and stepping into your power and having, you know, people tell you that you can't do things or that you shouldn't do things. I guess it was probably more coming from the perspective of, like, being in the music industry for, you know, now for 20-something years and, you know, the no's that you get and festivals that you get turned down from. Well, you get way more no's in this
2: industry than you do yeses. So you just got to take every yes as like a, you know, multiply it in your own mind. But all of that negativity, somebody that takes it in two ways. You can shrivel up like, you know, like a sultana and never do anything. Or you can just choose to prove people wrong.

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3: I'm Hayley Jensen. Catch me on my Wild as the Wind tour across Australia from August. You have to take risks in life to get the reward. And there's nothing more devastating in life, I think, than living in misery and living a life that's not aligned with who you are and knowing what you're capable and what's possible for you or what you'd like to pursue, but feeling like you can't do that. There's nothing more devastating, I think, than getting down the track and looking back with regret and thinking, wow, I wish I had have made that decision sooner.

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It's your opportunity to have your say about the music we play. 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
2: You're on iHeartCountry Australia with me, Hayley Jensen, your Artist of the Week. I remember when I met my now husband, beautiful husband, and I met him through this corporate job, and he's just like the most even keel, beautiful personality, incredibly supportive. Like, he drives the band van, he sells my merch at my shows. He went and did like an audio course so that he could learn how to like mix some of my stuff at home and listen at live shows to be like what needs to be fixed and when he's in the crowd, and does the photos and videos, and he's just so proud of me and I'm so proud of him, and I think that's just such a beautiful, but I would never have found that if I had a stuck in this, you know, awful situation. You know, who knows where I would have been. I certainly wouldn't be doing what I love and wouldn't be out there, you know, contributing to the world in the way that I do, which I think we've all got something special to bring to the world, and if you're not living in alignment with your passions, then you never get to share that, and I think it's a really sad thing.

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2: You're on iHeartCountry Australia with me, Hayley Jensen, your Artist of the Week. When I met Chris, my now husband, it was really cool because he was actually just about to go on this crazy road trip across America, and he'd hired this Mustang, and he was like, yeah, I'm like going on my own, and I'm going from California and through Yosemite National Park and going to Vegas. And I was like, oh my gosh, this sounds like such an incredible adventure. I didn't really know him that well at the time, but I definitely knew that I liked this guy and I loved his character. Was really, you know, it was beautiful. So, and he's like, oh, I'm going on my own, like the passenger seats. And do you want to ride shotgun? And I was like, yes, I do. And I'd never done anything that like spontaneous and crazy. And I just, yeah, I think I used my corporate credit card and just bought the plane tickets and thought, I'll figure it out later how I pay for this thing. And, you know, it was the best adventure. And just traveling like that was just so eye-opening, and seeing America. I'd never been to America, and it just, yeah, it completely changed my world. But again, I was taking that risk and being like, you know what? Yes, I will come go to the other side of the world with you. This is crazy. What am I doing? But it ended

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7: Hello, I'm Monique Crichton. The PM has hailed a new defence alliance with Fiji, saying it further strengthens the relationship with our Pacific neighbour. It comes as Anthony Albanese carries out a week of Pacific diplomacy amid the rising influence of China in the region. The PM says the agreement ensures Australia comes to Fiji's aid in the event of any threat.
8: An attack on Fiji from an outside force would trigger Australia's full support.
7: China has carried out a missile test in the Pacific following warnings to neighbouring countries. The long-range missile with a dummy warhead is thought to have been launched from a submarine. A manhunt's underway in New South Wales after a fatal stabbing on the mid-north coast. Police were called to a property in Taree where a 36-year-old man has died at the scene. Experts believe the slump in auction clearance rates will continue after the third straight week where less than half of all properties were sold. Only 49.8% of properties up for auction was sold in the last week, which is up marginally on the week before. Donald Trump has confirmed he'll meet with Ukraine's President Volodymyr Zelensky on the sidelines of the NATO summit in Turkey this week. Trump is expected to arrive in Turkey tomorrow. And Toy Story has topped the national box office for the third week in a row. It's now taken close to $28 million. Minions and Monsters was the second most popular film over the weekend.
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7: In sports, Socceroos goalie Patrick Beach has arrived home in Melbourne following the side's heartbreaking exit from the World Cup, and he insists he's fine with coach Tony Popovich's call to replace him for the penalty shootout against Egypt.
9: The call was made from the boss, and I had to sit on the sidelines and support the boys that way and do my part from the sidelines, and I was happy to do it that way.
7: Today's action has seen England and Norway through to the quarterfinals, and fans have flocked to Adelaide City Centre to celebrate with the Thunderbirds after their Super Netball Grand Final victory over the Vixens. That's the latest in news and sport.
6: Weather.
7: Sydney showers and 17, sunny and 14 in Melbourne, Brisbane cloudy and 20, mostly sunny and 16 in Adelaide, Canberra cloudy and 13, Perth partly cloudy and 20, Hobart sunny and 12 and sunny and 32 in Darwin.
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12: 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My name is Jill.

Hey, welcome back to Work Monday. How you doing out there, everyone? How was your weekend? This is iHeart Country Australia. We've got a mixture of new country, old country. We've got some classic in there as well. And I would say some artists you never even heard of. So let's get into it, shall we? It's Morgan and Ella. Yep, you've definitely heard about this. It's I Can't Love You Anymore on iHeart Country Australia.

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1: 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The Wolf Brothers are here, Nick and Tom. 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

0: What's up, y'all? It's Jelly Roll, and I'm at iHeart Country Australia with Crystal.
1: Yeah, the latest from Jelly. It's called Hands Up here at iHeart Country Australia. And if you jump on his social media, Jelly Roll 615, you'll be able to follow along with his little weight loss journey. He's out there running in the rain, man. Geez, Jelly Roll's doing great things. Even though he has separated from his wife, I'm interested to see what happens with those two into the future. Here's Tucker Wetmore and Sunburn. It's iHeart Country Australia.

Our very own Brad Cox takes his multiple dimensions Australian tour on the road. It's always you. The three-time Golden Guitar winner hits stages across the country this July and August with special guests, The Vans and Max Jackson. And if you may want to win tickets to see Brad Cox live in concert, head to the iHeart Country Win page at iHeart.com. 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

Yeah, put your hands up if you are also country proud, just like Taylor Moss. I definitely am. You probably heard me talk about it before that I fly Australian flags on the top of my truck every single day I'm out there on that road. At the moment, the Australian flags are down because the Mighty Maroons flags are up. Every year at Origin time, the flags come off, the Aussie flags, and those Queensland flags go on. So let's see what happens this Wednesday night. Come on, Queensland. We know you can do it. Here's Morgan Evans. He's talking about letting you go on iHeart Country Australia.

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0: There's some of that classic country. That's Tim McGraw, Humble and Kind, here at iHeart Country Australia. 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I'll get those guys on at 5 o'clock.
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Jason Aldean for your Monday here at iHeart Country Australia. Now, over the weekend, I did see on socials, remember it was the 4th of July, America's 250th birthday, and Jason had this to say, check this out. If you like your country, what's going on here? Get the f*** out of that. Yeah, he's causing controversy. Some people are loving it. Some people are not loving it. I'm a big fan of what he said, actually. I believe that should happen here as well. I won't say the slogans that we're getting around because I'll get fired, but I think you know what I'm talking about, hey? Here's some classic country. This is Shania Twain, Justin Thompson's massive crush. This is Whose Bed Have Your Boots Been Under on iHeart Country Australia.

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6: Hello, I'm Monique Crichton. China's state media is reporting it has fired a test launch of a missile carrying a dummy warhead from a submarine in the South Pacific. It had warned its neighbours about what it had planned, but Foreign Minister Penny Wong says Australia has been clear with China that it's regarded as destabilising to the region.
7: Australia's been clear that this proposed test is in the context of a rapid military build-up by China, which is lacking in the transparency and reassurance as to intent that the region expects.
6: That's thanks to the ABC. The Foreign Minister was speaking from Suva, where Australia and Fiji have just signed a defence pact. A 27-year-old man accused of assaulting and killing a man in a Brisbane park early yesterday has been denied bail. Police allege he struck the 66-year-old stranger, who fell and later passed away in hospital. Tech giant Meta has defended the way it moderates harmful content across its platforms. The Royal Commission into Anti-Semitism has heard there's been an 80% drop in harmful content being removed since the company moved from a proactive approach to a reactive one. And British pop star Adele has stepped out in public for the first time in 2 years. The 38-year-old was spotted at the F1 race at Silverstone, revealing her son loves the sport. It comes after the singer-songwriter announced she was taking a break from the spotlight back in 2024.
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6: In sport, Norway will play England in the World Cup quarterfinals in Miami after both won through today. The campaign's over for Brazil and Mexico. Aussie hopes are riding on Alex de Minaur tonight at Wimbledon, the fifth seed, taking on Italy's Flavio Cavoli in the round of 16. A captain's run at Suncorp is on the agenda tomorrow for the Maroons ahead of Wednesday night's State of Origin clash with New South Wales. The Blues getting news Ethan Strange will be right to go after proving his rolled ankle is up to it. That's the latest in news and sport.
1: Weather.
6: Sydney showers and 17, sunny and 14 in Melbourne, Brisbane cloudy and 20, mostly sunny and 16 in Adelaide, Canberra cloudy and 13, Perth partly cloudy and 20, Hobart sunny and 12, and sunny and 32 in Darwin.
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10: Hey, you guys know that bar that Morgan Wallen threw that chair off the rooftop in Nashville? Well, that was Eric Church's joint. Here he is with Drink in My Hand live on iHeart Country Australia.

Here's someone I'm hanging to see live. Luke Bryan, I don't want this night to end live here at I Hate Country Australia. Maybe he'll come out for CMC Rocks Queensland next year. Who do you think is going to come out? I want to know. Open up the iHeart app and hit that talkback microphone and tell me who do you think's coming to play CMC for their 20th anniversary next year. I'd love to know what you're thinking. Here's Cole Swindell, single Saturday night on I Hate Country.

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Bells and Dolly Parton's Son of Jolene here at I Heart Country. Now, we are getting a lot of requests for that one. We're also getting a little bit of hate for it as well. I want to know what you think about it. Again, you can tell me through that talkback feature on the iHeart Radio app, or you can reach out to us through our social media, iHeart Country AU. Here's Vincent Mason. He wishes you well.

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0: Yeah, Melanie Dyer, she's got a song for that here at I Heart Country. Anything you need, Melanie will have you covered. Check her out on social media, Melanie Dyer. And while you're up there, give us a follow as well, I Heart Country AU. Now, don't forget, we've got tickets to give away to an Australian artist. I won't tell you who it is yet. I'll tell you a little bit later on, but trust me, you're going to want to go and see this guy. Stick around, plenty more to come on I Heart Country Australia.
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Yeah, good sing-along song, that one, Josh Ross. And later tonight, and later on tonight, well, in about an hour's time, I'm going to let you know who that Aussie artist is that we got tickets to give you. He's going out on the road for a winter tour of Australia, playing Perth, Adelaide, Brunswick Heads in Brisbane, the Eaton's Hill Hotel also in Brisbane, then Jindabyne, Melbourne, Sydney and Cairns. I'll tell you who it is. And trust me, you're going to want to go into multiple dimensions to see this guy. He's Carly Pearce and Next Girl on iHeart Country Australia.

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9: Hello, I'm Monique Crichton. China's been flexing its muscle in the Pacific. It's launched a long-range missile with a dummy warhead.

0: Arrowhead just hours after warning its nearest neighbours about its plan. Foreign Minister Penny Wong has faced the cameras in Suva, where Australia and Fiji today signed a defence pact.
1: I would make this point. The Pacific Islands Forum leaders have made clear that they want the Pacific to be an ocean of peace. We believe this test is inconsistent with that objective.
0: That's thanks to the ABC. Western Australia's fifth case of bird flu has been confirmed, but the experts haven't been able to pinpoint the exact strain being carried by the petrel found on a Perth beach last week, so they're going to presume it's the H5 strain. A Queensland man has been arrested by undercover police charged with grooming offences. The 52-year-old accused of using social media to organise a meeting with a child in the Darling Downs. He's been remanded in custody and will face court next month. 12 days after twin earthquakes in Venezuela and tens of thousands are still unaccounted for, the death toll passing 3,300. And Lionel Richie has reassured fans that he's okay after a recent health scare saw him hospitalised. The 77-year-old was forced to end a show in the US early last month after becoming dizzy. In a social media post, he's thanked his fans and says he's doing well.
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0: In sport, Brisbane's becoming a focus for both Queensland and New South Wales ahead of the State of Origin decider on Wednesday night. Maroons skipper Cameron Munster admits he can't wait.
4: When you look at, you know, premierships, playing for your state, playing for your country, to be a captain of anything and to be able to lead, your state out in a decider at your own home ground is something that, you know, as a kid you always dream about.
0: And England will play Norway at the World Cup on Sunday for a spot in the Final Four. 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
5: Weather.
0: Sydney, showers and 17, sunny and 14 in Melbourne, Brisbane, cloudy and 20, mostly sunny and 16 in Adelaide, Canberra, cloudy and 13, Perth, partly cloudy and 20, Hobart, sunny and 12, and sunny and 32 in Darwin.
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0: Hey, you know how I said I've got tickets to give away to an Australian artist? Well, I've been waiting for one of his songs to pop up, but it hasn't. So you know what? I'll tell you all about him straight after Bailey Zimmerman, okay? I promise. So let's get into it. It's Dasha. She's mad about it on iHeartCountry Australia.
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1: 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What's going on? The Wolf Brothers are here, Nick and Tom. Hello, fellas.
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Bailey Zimmerman and Chevy Silverado here at iHeart Country Australia. Now, the Bailey tickets have been won. Steve Fitton is currently on holidays, so I don't know if the winners have been announced yet, but if they haven't been, they will be announced this week. So if you haven't heard anything yet, don't freak out. You might still be in the draw. We do have tickets, though, to give away to this guy. It's Brad Cox, three-time Golden Guitar winner, and he's bringing his signature blend of powerhouse country rock anthems to us this winter. It's kicking off on Friday the 17th of July in Perth. Then he plays Adelaide, a couple of shows in Brisbane. Then he goes to Jindabyne, Melbourne, Sydney and Cairns. You don't want to miss out on seeing Brad Cox in his Multiple Dimensions Australian Winter Tour. Tickets available now, livenation.com.au, or you can head to the win page at iheart.com to enter. This is one of my favourites. Crank it up. Now I need to turn it down a bit because this is the explicit version. I do like listening to these songs the way the artists want to put it out. So let's just turn that down a little bit before I get fired. 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Man, I can't wait to see Brad Cox this winter. Here's Morgan Evans. This is Steel Town on iHeart Country Australia. Hopefully none of those swear words made it to air, but I guess we'll find out soon.

existence. Coal and steel are its lifeblood, and its harbor is busy with ships. Its horizon is lost in the smoke of steelworks and factories.

Our very own Brad Cox takes his multiple dimensions Australian tour on the road. It's always you. The three-time Golden Guitar winner hits stages across the country this July and August with special guests, The Vans and Max Jackson. 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

Drake Milligan, and he's got a problem here at IHAT Country Australia. Maybe the problem is they still haven't figured out how much beer can one man drink. Newly married, here's Taylor Swift. I knew it, I knew you on IHAT Country Australia.

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0: Sam Hunt sounds like a good lover if he's going to take his time, right? Shaboozy on the way next with Cowgirl. We got Kane Brown coming up as well. Like I Love Country Music, you got to crank that one as loud as possible. And, of course, we've got Jelly Roll and Karen Leon. You know that that song that's been bought out for that thing that's going on that we're not allowed to talk about? Yeah, stupid song. But anyway, we'll get it on for you. It's iHeart Country Australia. Oh,
1: 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Love Aussie hits.
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Yeah, they're the boys, Jelly and Karen Leon. Is that Karen a boy, a girl? I don't know. Who cares? We're not allowed to talk about why that song has been out, and we're not allowed to talk about that event thing that's going on. If you know what I'm talking about, it's got a round ball. They play for 90 minutes. Sometimes it ends in a nil-all draw. Anyway, I'm not into it. I think it's a silly sport, but a lot of people love it. So if you love it, hopefully your team's still doing well. I'm getting out of here before I get fired. Don't forget that Steve Fitton is on holiday, so it's just going to be music in the morning. JT takes over the mics at midday, and I'll be back at 4 o'clock to drive you home. Of course, unless I get fired. See you tomorrow from 4.

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6: Garth Brooks has made a show-stopping return to London after a 32-year absence. He broke the record for the biggest-selling concert in Hyde Park's history, with more than 65,000 fans showing up. He is hoping he's caught the travel bug and Australia's next on his list. Shaboozy's made his Tiny Desk concert debut. He said he played his first DC show 13 years ago, so getting to come back and play where it all started is an honour he'll never forget. I'm Katie, and that is your latest country music news.

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1: I was going to say party animals, but I feel like you're quieting down a little bit, boys. 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The Wolf Brothers are here, Nick and Tom. 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
7: Aussie's own Matt Geiger got a standing ovation at his Opry debut. He played his songs Hole in the Wall and String By, sending the packed house to its feet. He called it a dream come true on socials. Taylor Swift surprises fans by popping up at Lainey Wilson's show. The crowd went wild when Lainey introduced the superstar. They both sang Love Story together. 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

Our very own Brad Cox takes his multiple dimensions Australian tour on the road. 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
9: Hello, I'm Monique Crichton. China's been flexing its muscle in the Pacific. It's launched a long-range missile with a dummy warhead just hours after warning its nearest neighbours about its plan. Foreign Minister Penny Wong has faced the cameras in Suva, where Australia and Fiji today signed a defence pact.
10: I would make this point. The Pacific Islands forum leaders have made clear that they want the Pacific to be an ocean of peace. We believe this test is inconsistent with that objective.
9: That's thanks to the ABC. Western Australia's fifth case of bird flu has been confirmed, but the experts haven't been able to pinpoint the exact strain being carried by the petrel found on a Perth beach last week, so they're going to presume it's the H5 strain. A Queensland man has been arrested by undercover police charged with grooming offences. The 52-year-old accused of using social media to organise a meeting with a child in the Darling Downs. He's been remanded in custody and will face court next month. 12 days after twin earthquakes in Venezuela and tens of thousands are still unaccounted for, the death toll passing 3,300. And Lionel Richie has reassured fans that he's okay after a recent health scare saw him hospitalised. The 77-year-old was forced to end a show in the US early last month after becoming dizzy. In a social media post, he's thanked his fans and says he's doing well.
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9: In sport, Brisbane's becoming a focus for both Queensland and New South Wales ahead of the State of Origin decider on Wednesday night. Maroons skipper Cameron Munster admits he can't wait.
11: When you look at, you know, premierships, you know, playing for your state, playing for your country, to be a captain of anything and to be able to lead, you know, your state out in a decider at your own home ground is something that, you know, as a kid you always dream.

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2: Weather.
1: Sydney, showers and 17, sunny and 14 in Melbourne, Brisbane, cloudy and 20, mostly sunny and 16 in Adelaide, Canberra, cloudy and 13, Perth, partly cloudy and 20, Hobart, sunny and 12, and sunny and 32 in Darwin.
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4: You're on iHeart Country Australia with me, Hayley Jensen, your Artist of the Week. Burn It Down was definitely also about, I guess, reclaiming your power and stepping into your power and having, you know, people tell you that you can't do things or that you shouldn't do things. I guess it was probably more coming from the perspective of, like, being in the music industry for, you know, now for 20-something years and, you know, the no's that you get and festivals that you get turned down from. Well, you get way more no's in this industry than you do yeses, so you just got to take every yes as like a, you know, multiply it in your own mind. But all of that negativity, somebody that takes it in two ways: you can shrivel up like, you know, like a sultana and never do anything, or you can just choose to prove people wrong

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2: You're on iHeart Country Australia with me, Hayley Jensen, your Artist of the Week. One of the biggest decisions that I ever made was to leave my ex-husband. And I remember leaving this person and thinking, oh my gosh, my life's over, I'm 27 and I'm going to be a divorcee. But it couldn't have been further than the truth. I literally feel like my life began at that point. And yes, I'd had all these awesome experiences before, but it was just beginning. And I took a giant leap of faith at that time and a bit of a risk too. I'd always been fairly shy and you know, I knew that I wanted to do this big, exciting thing, but it took a lot within me. I'm a bit of an introvert, I guess I always was. So to sort of step out of my comfort zone and push through that, you know, was a challenge.

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2: I'm Hayley Jensen. Catch me on my Wild as the Wind tour across Australia from August. I'm somebody that holds my cards pretty close to my chest. And, you know, it's probably through going through all of these experiences, having a life, you know, quite young that was in the public eye and having people point fingers and say whether they like you or not, and when they don't even really know you or any, you know, they've just made a decision based on 5 seconds of television or whatever. So it is hard sometimes to determine whether people are there for you and are on your side or are just trying to get something from you or whatever it is. You have to trust your gut and your intuition in that as well, you know. So I think it's important to be like a little protective of who you let into your world.

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1: 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The Wolf Brothers are here, Nick and Tom. 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
3: I'm Hayley Jensen. Catch me on my Wild as the Wind tour across Australia from August. There are beautiful, gorgeous people out there. And I have to give a shout out to the incredible country music community and the beautiful fans and supporters of country music that feel more like family, to be honest, than fans. You know, I very rarely refer to these people as my fans. They're my supporters, they're my community, and they end up being your friends, you know, and they're there cheering you on. And you know, so I'm really grateful to be surrounded by, you know, in my little community, my Hayley's Comets, that are all cheering me on and lifting me up and wanting to see me do better and be there for all of those moments as well, and that gives them joy too. So it's a reciprocal thing, it's an energy exchange, and it's a beautiful, beautiful thing that I'm able to, you know, environment that I'm able to live in and cultivate and create.

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0: 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Music news. Riding Hearts Festival's not going ahead in 2026. The organisers have taken a year off, but plan to return in 2027, bigger and better than ever. John Party and his wife Summer are divorcing after 5 years of marriage. They posted a joint statement, with John later posting to his story saying he'll be taking some time off social media. I'm Katie, and that's your latest country music news.

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The three-time Golden Guitar winner hits stages across the country this July and August with special guests, The Bands and Max Jackson. 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
5: 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Laid back in a thrift store beach chair, dropping limes in a Corona. But she looks back, yeah, she throws me a kiss like, honey, I sure want you. 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
7: Garth Brooks has made a show-stopping return to London after a 32-year absence. He broke the record for the biggest-selling concert in Hyde Park's history, with more than 65,000 fans showing up. He's hoping he's caught the travel bug and Australia's next on his list. Shaboozy's made his Tiny Desk concert debut. He said he played his first DC show 13 years ago, so getting to come back and play where it all started is an honour he'll never forget. I'm Katie, and that is your latest country music news.

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1: 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The Wolf Brothers are here, Nick and Tom. 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
9: Aussie's own Matt Geiger got a standing ovation at his Opry debut. He played his songs Hole in the Wall and String By, sending the packed house to its feet. He called it a dream come true on socials. Taylor Swift surprises fans by popping up at Lainey Wilson's show. The crowd went wild when Lainey introduced the superstar. They both sang Love Story together. I'm Katie, and that's your latest country music news.

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2: 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Garth Brooks has made a show-stopping return to London after a 32-year absence. He broke the record for the biggest-selling concert in Hyde Park.

that's history with more than 65,000 fans showing up. He's hoping he's caught the travel bug and Australia's next on his list. Shaboozy's made his Tiny Desk concert debut. He said he played his first DC show 13 years ago, so getting to come back and play where it all started is an honour he'll never forget. I'm Katie, and that is your latest country music news.

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It's a city of industry. Coal and steel are its lifeblood, and its harbor is busy with ships. 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
0: 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Riding Hearts Festival's not going ahead in 2026. The organisers have taken a year off, but plan to return in 2027, bigger and better than ever. John Party and his wife Summer are divorcing after 5 years of marriage. They posted a joint statement, with John later posting to his story saying he'll be taking some time off social media. I'm Katie, and that's your latest country music news.

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0: Music news. Aussie's own Matt Geiger got a standing ovation at his Opry debut. He played his songs Hole in the Wall and String By, sending the packed house to its feet. He called it a dream come true on socials. Taylor Swift surprises fans by popping up at Lainey Wilson's show. The crowd went wild when Lainey introduced the superstar. They both sang Love Story together. I'm Katie, and that's your latest country music news.

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The three-time Golden Guitar winner hits stages across the country this July and August with special guests, The Vans and Max Jackson. 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
8: Riding Hearts Festival's not going ahead in 2026. The organisers have taken a year off, but plan to return in 2027, bigger and better than ever. John Party and his wife Summer are divorcing after 5 years of marriage. They posted a joint statement, with John later posting to his stories saying he'll be taking some time off social media. I'm Katie, and that's your latest country music news.

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0: Our very own Brad Cox takes his multiple dimensions Australian tour on the road. 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
7: Hi there, I'm Matt McDonald. The federal government says China should explain the rationale for a ballistic missile test in the Pacific. The test came just hours after Australia and Fiji signed a historic defence alliance. Foreign Minister Penny Wong has told the ABC it goes against what Pacific nations expect.
8: First, I'd say that it's up to the Chinese government to speak to their intent. What I will say is that we regard this as destabilising to the region. The Pacific Island Forum leaders have made clear they want the Pacific to be an ocean of peace.
7: A local footballer who suffered massive head injuries in a suburban footy match in Melbourne has died. 27-year-old Nathan Fitzgerald was seriously injured on Saturday after a knee to the head before hitting his head on a cricket pitch in the middle of the ground. Donald Trump has confirmed he personally asked FIFA to review the red card given to US striker Folarin Balogun. Balogun had his red card overturned, allowing him to play against Belgium today. An appeal by Belgium has been rejected.
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7: Another disappointing Wimbledon campaign for Alex Diminor with the Aussie out in the round of 16. The Demon going down in straight sets to Italian Flavio Cavoli. Spain and Portugal are nil all at halftime in their World Cup clash this morning. The Maroons and Blues will have their captain's runs at Suncorp Stadium today ahead of tomorrow night's Origin decider. And the AFL Umpires Association has slammed the league over Saturday's Pies-Suns brawl, saying fines are not enough to deter players making contact with officials. That's the latest news and sport.
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7: Checking the weather across the country today. Sydney showers in 18, partly cloudy in Melbourne, tops of 13 degrees. Brisbane, partly cloudy in 22, sunny and 17 for Adelaide. Perth, sunny and 21, sunny and 15 in Canberra. Darwin, sunny and 32 degrees.
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2: News.
6: Hi there, I'm Matt McDonald. New Zealand and Japan have joined criticism of China's ballistic missile test in the Pacific. The test came just hours after the signing of a new defence alliance between Australia and Fiji. Meantime, the PM is now turning his attention to the Solomon Islands as he continues his week of Pacific diplomacy. A footballer who suffered tragic head injuries during a local game in Melbourne has died in hospital. 27-year-old teacher Nathan Fitzgerald is being remembered as an exceptional man who brought warmth and kindness to every part of his life. Ukraine President Volodymyr Zelensky is calling on NATO to take strong decisions at this week's summit in Turkey after a massive Russian missile strike on Kyiv. 68 missiles and more than 350 drones were fired yesterday, killing at least 23 people. And drama surrounding Prince Harry's visit to the UK. It had been reported he'd accepted an invitation to stay at Buckingham Palace, but the palace is denying that because he apparently took too long to confirm.
1: iHeart Country Australia.
2: Sport.
6: Alex de Minaur's run at Wimbledon has come to an end, beaten in straight sets by Italy's Flavio Cavoli. Maroons hooker Harry Grant insists there's no complacency going into tomorrow night's Origin decider. Queensland will go into the clash as favourites after their dominant performance in Game 2. And the AFL Umpires Association is calling for players to be suspended if they make contact with an official hitting out at the league's handling of the Suns Pies melee, with players escaping with fines. That's the latest in news and sport.
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6: Checking the weather across the country today. Sydney showers in 18, partly cloudy in Melbourne, tops of 13 degrees. Brisbane, partly cloudy in 22, sunny and 17 for Adelaide. Perth, sunny in 21, sunny in 15 in Canberra. Darwin, sunny and 32 degrees.
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7: Hi there, I'm Matt McDonald. The opposition is backing the government's calls for a please explain from China after it tested a long-range missile in the Pacific. The test happened just hours after Australia signed a new defence alliance with Fiji. Shadow Defence Minister James Patterson has told Nine China should outline its reasons for the test.
8: We were given incredibly minimal notice of this exercise, just 2 hours. That's slightly better than the Tasman Sea exercises in February last year where no notice at all was given. But I think China must understand Australia's perspective that this is unwelcome.
7: Economists warn the federal government's 5% deposit scheme has been pushing up house prices. According to The Guardian, there's been an influx of high-income earners accessing the scheme since the income cap was scrapped. Melbourne football player Nathan Fitzgerald's being remembered as an exceptional young man after succumbing to severe head injuries suffered in a local game on the weekend. And the Royal Commission into Anti-Semitism will continue grilling social media giants with TikTok and YouTube to give evidence today.
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7: The World Cup career of Cristiano Ronaldo is over after Portugal were knocked out of the tournament. Spain winning this morning 1-0 to advance to the quarters. Alex de Minaur admits his loss at Wimbledon is gut-wrenching. The Demon going down in straight sets to Italy's Flavio Cavoli. And the Maroons and Blues will have their captain's run at Suncorp Stadium today ahead of tomorrow night's Origin decider. Ethan Strange will take his place in the Blues squad after passing a fitness test on his ankle. That's the latest news and sport.
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7: Checking the weather across the country today. Sydney showers in 18, partly cloudy in Melbourne, tops of 13 degrees. Brisbane, partly cloudy in 22, sunny and 17 for Adelaide. Perth, sunny in 21, sunny in 15 in Canberra. Darwin, sunny and 32 degrees.
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4: Riding Hearts Festival's not going ahead in 2026. The organisers have taken a year off, but plan to return in 2027, bigger and better than ever. John Party and his wife Summer are divorcing after 5 years of marriage. 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I'm Katie, and that's your latest country music news.
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0: Our very own Brad Cox takes his multiple dimensions Australian tour on the road. 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
5: Aussie's own Matt Geiger got a standing ovation at his Opry debut. He played his songs Hole in the Wall and String By, sending the packed house to its feet. He called it a dream come true on socials. Taylor Swift surprises fans by popping up at Lainey Wilson's show. The crowd went wild when Lainey introduced the superstar. They both sang Love Story together. I'm Kate.